friend. Know what I'm saying? Outside is back to what it was, you know what I'm saying? Atlanta, tell you about my run, you know what I'm saying? Ask Pluto Banker 21, you know what I'm saying? I done put up half, what's done is done, you know what I'm saying? 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
1: Exactly. Right there.
2: Where you going?
1: Where you going?
2: Where you going? Where you going? Where you going? Where you going? Where you going? Where you going? Where you going? Where you going? Where you going? Where you going? Where you going? Where you going? Where you going? Where you going? Where you going? Where you going? Where you going? Where you going? Where you going? Where you going? Where you going? Where you going? Where you going? Where you going? Where you going? Where you going? Where you going? Where you going? Where you going? Where you going? Where you going? Where you going? Where you going? Where you going? Where you going? Where you going? Where you going? Where you going? Where you going? Where you going? Where you going? Where you going? Where you going? Where you going? Where you going? Where you going? Where you going? Where you going? Where you going? Where you going? Where you going? Where you going? Where you going? Where you going? Where you going? Where you going? Where you going? Where you going? Where you going? Where you going? Where you going? Where you going? Where you going? Where you going? Where you going? Where you going? Where you going? Where you going? Where you

I had to bring the city with me. Westside specific, they know that we some money getters. Break up them digits and I'm bringing in them funds. Came from hard times and now I run it up. Oh, they tough, till I see them out, they never running up. I'm going up, pulling up, picture perfect. 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

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Make it spin, you bend, and we come beatin' in your block again.

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2: Mm-hmm. 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

pulling off a Drake and he towing 160. That's 310 for 100, yeah, man. 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Supreme ads, I switch up the lease. 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

it ain't no kickback. Swear y'all really act like women, I ain't with that. 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I don't

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0: 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Dolly Babe, Pink Blush, right here on 92Q.
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0: Quicksilver pulled out his thing.
1: What?
0: Oh, wait a minute.
1: All right. Let's close out.
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2: Mm-hmm. 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
5: 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She makes my palms blush.
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0: This song's got the ladies in TikTok in a chokehold. 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
1: 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You got to chill.
2: Outfit came from Shein. 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
1: Hey, it's Persian, Nicole, the power to pee, baby. 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
1: Hey, it's Persian, Nicole, the power to pee, baby. And if you're tired of hanging out with them other midday shows, you don't win no tickets, come to Death Row. Just kidding. 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
1: You just got robbed. You just got robbed.
0: By Pork Chop.
1: You just got robbed.
0: And Shay Parker.
1: Hey, hey.
0: Quicksilver pulled out his thing.
1: What?
0: Oh, wait a minute.
1: All right. Let's close out.
2: 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Lincoln.

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0: Get them feels. 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
1: I used to think about immature things. 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

0: The city is definitely going to go up when this Winterfest artist touches the stage. Your chance to win tickets to the 92Q Winterfest is coming up in minutes. Right here on B-More's 92Q.
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1: 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What I see? 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

0: Popped out, took chances in my hood like Nevada. 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
2: Mm-hmm. You already know Monday through Friday, 10 a.m. to 3 p.m. I got you covered with a whole lot of power. And I'm bringing some of your favorite celebrities along for that ride, too. Like the latest, Miguel.
3: 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How are you?
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4: 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It's cool because she's my favorite radio person. She makes my palms blush.
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1: 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So, what should I do about that?
2: Foreman Mills is a great start.
1: No, poor child.
2: 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You got to learn how to.
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2: 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I'm a tourist.
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let's get the party started. 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That's when I knew that your heart was scarring. 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
1: What's up?
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1: I'm glad to be here.
0: I never thought that this would happen.
1: You know what? Everything is possible in life.
0: Everything is possible. Yes. And you are showing the girls that. But how do you feel about your name not only being on all the tizzoos and stuff, as soon as I say, oh, Tasha K, I say, oh, who is that? The messy girl? The girl that says, how do you feel about your name and messy being in the same sentence?
1: I'm messy. I am messy. I don't know why people be trying to act like they ain't messy.
0: Are you aware?
1: I am aware.

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1: Frank.
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1: Frank.
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1: Frank.
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1: Frank.
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1: Ain't this?
0: They did. They locked him up. He did a U-turn. They locked him up. And then he took the damn woman with him. Took Tiny down the way. Tiny had never been locked up until this. He wants to go down.
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0: a 10, girl, you a 10. Girl, you a 10, girl, you a 10, girl, you a 10. 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
1: Hey, it's Persian, a cold power to pee, baby. 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

0: be like, what you got on? 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
1: Packing more nonstop jams than a hype beast on drip.
0: This, that's splat. That's that splat. 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
0: It's time, y'all. 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Hey,

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1: Hey, what's up? This your girl TT, reppin' Harford County. 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

The city is definitely going to go up when this Winterfest artist touches the stage. 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

let's get the party started. 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
2: Mm-hmm. You already know Monday through Friday, 10 a.m. to 3 p.m. I got you covered with a whole lot of power. And I'm bringing some of your favorite celebrities along for that ride, too. Like the latest Miguel.
3: What's up, Persian? How are you?
2: Funny Marco.
4: Your voice is amazing. You should do anime.
2: And Wale.
5: You probably wonder why I sound like this. It's because Persian Nicole told me to do this against my will. It's cool because she's my favorite radio person. She makes my palms blush.
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1: And I like to travel.
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1: 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No,
3: she go from east to west, baby. East
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1: But I can get one.
3: 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Thank you, ma'am. Have a great day.
1: All right, thank you.
3: Hey, Chop, be nice, Chop. Be nice. She likes to travel from east
4: like
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4: Now.
3: She could go from Towson to Woodlawn. 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
3: Damn.
2: What I tell you all the time. 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Anything I say, do yourself a favor and fact check it. Anything. 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
2: Give me one.
3: There are times when Quick isn't lying and we fact check him and he's telling the truth.
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3: But it's only
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3: You've lied so much.
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2: Once.
1: Lie,
2: give me one.
1: Lie.
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1: I keep getting relationships where they my type, but I'm not their type, like, because I don't know how I dress. 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
2: Foreman Mills is a great start.
1: No, poor job.
2: You say you don't know how to dress. 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
1: I'm a tourist, and I'm stubborn.
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1: I don't know how to dress.
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2: Oh, hold on. 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I was talking to this woman. 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
2: Shut up.
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0: What's up, y'all? 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
1: Now.
8: She could go from Towson to Woodlawn. 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

0: a 10. 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
1: No matter how you say it.
2: Earn.
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1: This is Baltimore.

0: Tasha.
1: What's up?
0: It's good to have you on the show, you know.
1: I'm glad to be here.
0: I never thought that this would happen.
1: You know what? Everything is possible in life.
0: Everything is possible. Yes. And you are showing the girls that. But how do you feel about your name not only being on all the tizzoos and stuff, as soon as I say, oh, Tasha K, I say, oh, who is that? The messy girl? The girl that says, how do you feel about your name and messy being in the same sentence?
1: I'm messy. I am messy. I don't know why people be trying to act like they ain't messy.
0: Are you aware?
1: I am aware.

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No cap. It's 92Q.

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I can give him now, but I can promise you forever though. 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

0: Florida's number one accident attorney.
1: What's up, man? Let's say, hey. Just hold up my wrist, I'm like, broke you wish, I'm like,
2: Look, just be swearing this so bad. I don't see it.
1: Where?
2: And can't trap me.
1: No.
2: I won't keep it.
1: Never.
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0: Pink blush on my face, brown lip liner, lip gloss blue.
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0: Outfit came from Shein, person who's it too. 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
2: Good morning, family. It's St. Patrick. It's too early for Baltimore City to be emailing me about bills in which I just don't have the money. If I didn't have it when I made the bill, what makes you think you emailing me early in the morning is going to have me?
3: I feel you. Get it when I have it.
1: But the bill was due the first, bro. It's the 17th. They gave you 17.
3: Nah, I don't give a damn.
2: Well, I ain't got it. I'm gonna get it when I get it. They get it.
1: I got you.
3: Period.
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1: That's right. 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It's Persia Nicole, the power to pee, baby. Mm-hmm.
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Hey, family, it's your girl, Darlene. And as I welcome you to this week's countdown of the Spirit Top 15, I got a new song for you this week, an off-the-record smash. And you're going to be excited to add this one to your inspirational music playlist. I promise you that. The Vintage Vault is on the way, and it is one of my favorite songs from one of my favorite artists of all time. So, yeah, I got the chat room, all of that good stuff. So we're going to go ahead and get started with the countdown right here with number 15. Here it is on the Spirit Top 15.

0: That was number 15 on this Spirit Top 15 Countdown. Here's number 14.
1: I just want to say,

That was number 12 right here on the Spirit Top 15. And coming up, I've got songs number 11 and 10, along with the Vintage Vault and our special guest this week. It's all coming up in 5 minutes right here on the Spirit Top 15, Inspirational Hits in America.

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0: Tasha.
1: What's up?
0: It's good to have you on the show, you know.
1: I'm glad to be here.
0: I never thought that this would happen.
1: You know what? Everything is possible in life.
0: Everything is possible. Yes. And you are showing the girls that. But how do you feel about your name not only being on all the tizzoos and stuff, as soon as I say, oh, Tasha K, I say, oh, who is that? The messy girl? The girl that says, how do you feel about your name and messy being in the same sentence?
1: I'm messy. I am messy. I don't know why people be trying to act like they ain't messy.
0: Are you aware?
1: I am aware.

0: Jesus. Give it to us. We need a revival. We need a revival. We need a revival. Oh, just like fire.
1: That's number 10 this week on the Spirit Top 15. And now it is time for me to dig into my vintage vault. And here it is.

0: That was this week's Vintage Vault. Now it's time for me to get into this week's special guest interview. Welcome to the show, family.
1: My KFew.
2: That's E.
1: He brought his brother Timbaland up here.
3: Man. Yeah.
1: Timbaland.
3: What's going on? How you doing?
1: How you feeling?
3: I feel great. I'm blessed.
1: Yes, you're blessed.
3: Yeah, I can't complain.
1: They're here, family. We're going to talk to him because 1KFew got new music coming out. He's got this song called Safe. Oh, my God. First of all, Tim, what? Okay. You know this is like out of the blue for everybody. It's like Timbaland doing gospel? Is that something that we need to look forward to? Or it's just, nah, I saw something in 1KFew and I felt like I needed to put something on.
3: I think it's the beginning of something that, a shift. I don't want to say it's like gospel is more like touching souls in a different way, right? Mm-hmm. I think is it gospel? No, I just think it's called soul touching.
1: Yeah.
3: You know what I'm saying? I think it's more like revival.
1: Yeah. Come on.
3: You know what I'm saying? So am I doing that? Yes. I think every artist that's in that that we can relate, we like, I think it's going, I'm going to work with, you know what I'm saying? I feel like this is the start of something that I don't even know what I'm doing.
1: My God. I'm sorry. I just said that. I was just like, hey, I'm just going to let you know I don't know what I'm doing. God is doing something. We're exactly. Just walking in the water, you know?
3: Yeah.
1: It's a flow.
3: Disobedient.
1: Yeah.
3: Yeah.
1: Mm-hmm. And obedient to the flow.
3: Yeah.
1: And nephew.
2: Man.
1: You know ain't nobody like you, right?
2: Man.
1: Did I ever tell you that?
2: Crazy. She spoiled me. She spoiled me.
1: Man, I'm so excited about this record.
2: Man. Oh, God. I don't even, you know, I'm scared to take credit.
1: Listen,
3: you know, oh, no, I'm great. We just following God.
1: You just going. Yeah. And that's the only way it's going to work.
2: For
1: we,
2: sure.
1: We get out the way.
2: I'm telling you.
1: Listen, I'm not going to spend a whole lot of time talking because I am anxious to let y'all hear this song Safe. But we're going to talk after y'all hear it, all right?
2: Sure.
1: I got a new single from 1KFew produced by Timbaland. Yeah. It's called Safe.
0: We're going to come back and finish this conversation. Plus, I got songs number 9 and 8 on the way right here on the Spirit Top 15 Inspirational Hits in America.

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0: 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And right now, we're going into the number 9 song in the country on your number 1 weekend countdown. 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
1: He cannot fail. Say it again. Tell him there is no failure. Say it like you believe it. There is no failure in God. Listen.

0: more than you could ask or ever think. He wants to do more.
1: Coming up, we're going to continue our conversation with our special guest this week. But right now, here's song number 8 on The Spirit.
2: Hey, hey, hey, hey.
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0: That's song number 8 on the Spirit Top 15. Now let's get back into this interview. But here's a quick snippet of their new song right here on the Spirit Top 15.
1: Hey, tell them folk, here I come. You know what I'm saying?

0: I know y'all just like in y'all car like, oh, good God. What? That song is hot.
1: Hey, man.
0: My God.
1: Safe.
0: Yeah. Is that your favorite on the record? Timbaland?
2: No, all of them. Like this, I think this is a masterpiece album. Mm-hmm, you know what mm-hmm. I'm saying? Like when it's called Seven Trumpets. So when you talk about Seven Trumpets, the Book of Revelations, you know what I'm saying? The first trumpet, I mean, the first, when open up the first seal, you know what I'm saying?
0: It's, come on, sir.
2: It's deep. So every song has to, that horn has to blow.
0: Yes, sir.
2: You know what I'm saying? So yes, it's like, woo. So it's like every song has that, like, I need to get it right. I need to do this. I need to do that. I need to do that. But
1: warning call.
2: But it's like it can blend in any atmosphere and mm-hmm. shake up the atmosphere.
0: Absolutely.
2: Because I'm giving you everything that you know.
0: Absolutely.
2: But the cherry on top is the message.
0: That's right.
2: So when people dance, they're like, wait a minute. Wait a minute. Mm-hmm. I can't be popping it.
0: Come on.
2: You know what I'm saying?
0: Come on.
2: But I am popping it.
0: But that thing hit my soul.
2: Yeah, it's hitting your spirit. So you're like,
0: wait a minute.
2: You're like,
1: crazy.
2: You know what I'm saying? You know what I'm saying?
0: Hold on. I can't be popping. What am I supposed to do?
2: Yeah, I can't be popping. Like, hold on. Like, you are popping. Whoa, let me straighten my back. You know what I'm saying? So you like, oh.
1: Hey, bro.
2: Whoa.
1: Chill.
2: You know what I'm saying? So it's like, and that's my whole point. It's like, how do you blend in and not be like overly preachy, but preachy?
0: You got to flow with what you're doing.
2: Exactly.
0: It's you. It's who you are authentically. It's who he is authentically. And now the collision has come together.
2: Yeah.
0: You know, a lot of people say when two or three are gathered, they think it's people. But no, it is your divine identity. Who are you authentically inside of you? How does God use you when that comes together?
1: Yeah.
0: That's where Jesus is in the midst of that. And he's sending you. He's sending you somewhere that a lot of people won't go.
2: Yeah. And so it's like, I'm just going to let him take the wheel. You know what I'm saying? Like, I'm just explaining it the best way I can explain it because I can see from both sides. I can mm-hmm. see it. I'm trying to imagine me if I was in the club and I heard Safe came on amongst other songs. I'd be like, wait a minute.
0: Play that again.
2: Yeah. Like, if people play it again, the next thing you know, the club don't realize they talk about Safe. Yep. And like, they don't even know, like, you try to play a song after that, it's like, it feel crazy. You know what I'm saying? Like, it'll feel crazy.
0: Yeah.
2: So it's like, it just, I feel like what we doing is like, it's so unique.
0: And yes, it is.
2: What I call it street gospel.
0: Yeah. Yeah.
2: You know, street evangelism.
0: That's right.
2: You know what I'm saying? Like, preaching in a different way.
0: That's right.
2: Everybody had to find new styles to touch souls.
0: That's right.
2: You know what I'm saying? To make people be like, you know what? Let me change up this. Let me change this part up. Let me do this today.
0: Mm.
2: Let me call my mama. I've been mad at my mama. I've been mad at my brother. I've been this and that.
0: Mm.
2: So I feel like this album is going to heal people.
0: Yes. How does that feel, Timbaland? Because God chooses people for this.
1: No, for
2: I mean, yeah.
0: I know.
2: I know.
0: And everybody's not able to interpret it like you just interpreted that.
2: Yeah, because I live in both worlds.
0: That's
2: and
0: right.
2: And I know where I'm trying to go and how I want to be.
0: There you go.
2: Talk to.
0: That's right.
2: And how I want to be ministered to.
0: That's
2: and
0: right.
2: Like, you know, mentor to mm-hmm. about Christ and like, okay, wait a minute. So you could do that? Like, what happened? Like, so my sins are forgiven for me, but man, I was doing this, man. I was going crazy over here.
0: Nothing.
2: You sure? It's one of them questions that people, I'm telling you, it's a race out even the good book.
0: Yes,
2: God
0: sir.
2: Can't even find your sin.
0: Come on.
2: You know
0: come
2: what I'm
0: on.
2: Saying? So it's like,
0: come on. Yeah.
2: And because I struggle with that. I'm like, man, I was on this, I was doing that. Like, ain't no way in the world. Like, but then it's like you get talked to.
0: Yeah.
2: So I feel like this music sonically is gonna talk to a lot of souls.
0: Yes,
2: I don't know what the message is gonna be, but I feel like it's gonna touch a lot of souls.
0: Well, I know one thing, he using you, brother.
2: Yeah,
0: and I thank God that he is.
2: I know he is, and if people ask me, what do y'all think? I'm like, I don't know. You ask me 6 months from now. You know what I'm saying?
0: Yeah,
2: I don't know.
0: So,
2: I'm just gonna walk in obedience and just do what I do.
0: There you go. I am so excited. I'm excited for you, Few, because God, you've worked hard. You've been faithful, and God is about to flip the game. I just told you. I ain't gonna tell you prophecy to everybody, but he's about to flip the game.
1: So
0: with you, I just feel like there's so many souls that are thirsty right now, and what you're gonna do with Seven Trumpets is gonna heal so many people. So I just appreciate y'all stopping by. I know I can't keep y'all long. I promise y'all just a few minutes. But Timbaland, thank you for who you have, who you are, what you're doing, who you are, and what you're bringing, because we need it.
2: Thank you. Yeah, I feel like we do need it. The world is in shambles.
0: You know?
1: I'm telling you.
0: But God using people that can hear him. He that has an ear, let him hear what the Spirit is saying to the church.
2: Yeah.
0: Those of us that can hear, God is using to repair the breach
1: yeah.
0: and restore the old waste places. So,
1: cause I'm it's time grateful. To stop playing, man. Like, everybody.
0: For
1: like,
0: real.
1: Everybody out here playing. Boy, mm-hmm. boy Jesus pull up any minute.
0: What right.
1: y'all gonna be looking crazy.
0: Right.
1: You know what I'm saying? Judgment Day on the way, boy.
0: You know?
1: For sure.
0: And but we don't know, have no more time left.
2: You know, it's crazy. What kills me is how the world forget that the world shut down.
1: Yeah.
2: Like we were shut down for 3 years. Like people didn't realize, and people just like, oh, we back. I was like, yo, something wrong. These people,
1: mm-hmm.
2: these people crazy. I said,
0: right.
2: boy, God cracked that that heaven.
1: I'm Come telling on. You.
2: And that thing went black. Everybody be looking at me. Don't look at me.
1: Don't look
3: That's
1: at me.
3: Right. Don't look at me.
0: Don't be looking at me.
2: I said, first I'm looking at myself. I'm looking at myself. Said, why am I still here talking to you? Right. Like, hold on.
0: Right.
2: Hold on, God. Wait. I thought you said people are gonna be caught up. I said, you know, I'd be like, why am I telling
1: you? But stop caught up, but yeah. save.
2: Yeah.
0: Save.
1: Yeah.
0: Oh my God. Family, listen, get your hands on that 1K few, Timbaland Safe, 7 Trumpets. It's the name of the
1: 7 Trumpets, man. October 30th, man. Y'all go listen to
0: day
1: it.
0: Day before
1: man.
0: My birthday.
1: What?
0: Yay!
1: Oh, look, so we can't say it's the Devil Day no more. Oh. Darlene Day, no.
0: Darlene Day.
2: Darlene Day. That's Darlene. Yeah, there we go.
1: So.
2: Man, Darlene. Why you had to put name that holiday on your day?
0: Ain't that all right? That's all right. God gave me authority on that day.
2: There
0: he
2: you
0: gave
2: go.
0: Me authority over darkness.
2: Go.
0: That's yeah. why he that's why he sent me on that
1: nah,
0: day.
1: Nah, for sure.
0: Let me be
1: for
0: reminded sure. every time I'm walking through darkness. I was a light born on a dark day.
1: Ooh.
0: Hallelujah.
2: Hallelujah.
0: And we give a break.
1: For
0: but
1: sure.
0: listen, 1K Few, Timbaland, thank y'all for stopping by.
2: Thank you for having us.
0: Yes, sir. All right, fam, we'll be coming up on the second hour of the show. I'm going to go to the phone lines for the chat room topic. I got the top 7 songs in the country 5 minutes away on the Spirit Top 15.

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18: 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I can hardly... 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

0: Welcome back to the Spirit Top 15. Your girl Darlene here. And this hour, you're going to find out who's going to have the number one song in the country. Plus, I've got new music on the way. But before we do all of that, let's keep the countdown moving. Here is number 7 this week on the Spirit Top 15.
1: So let me testify. I was born in Haiti. My daddy was a minister. He believed in having churches in the hood, you know what I mean? He brought us to Newark, New Jersey after Brooklyn. 1108 South Orange Avenue. Let me take you back to what gospel, Caribbean vibes felt like in that church.

to number 6 on the Spirit Top 15. And guess what, family? You know I can't let this go without giving you some new music, right? It is on the way. But first, here is this week's number 5 song on the Spirit.

brand new music on the Spirit Top 15 and family. We are having a good time. I hope you're having a good time. Well, listen, it is your number one weekend countdown with your favorite girl. I'm going to be taking your calls and giving you songs number 4 and number 3 in just a few minutes. Plus, the off the record smash is on the way. We're going to do this right here on the Spirit Top 15.

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8: Mm-hmm. You already know Monday through Friday, 10 a.m. to 3 p.m. I got you covered with a whole lot of power. 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

0: welcome back to your number one weekend countdown with your favorite girl. It's your girl, Darlene. And we're counting down the hottest inspirational hits in the country. We'll get to number one shortly, but check out who's got number four on The Spirit.
1: Thank you, God, for giving us our identity in you. We can know who we are because we know whose we are. And we don't have to work for your approval. You've called us by name.

0: Tasha.
1: What's up?
0: It's good to have you on the show, you know.
1: I'm glad to be here.
0: I never thought that this would happen.
1: You know what? Everything is possible in life.
0: Everything is possible. Yes. And you are showing the girls that. But how do you feel about your name not only being on all the tizzoos and stuff, as soon as I say, oh, Tasha K, I say, oh, who is that? The messy girl? The girl that says, how do you feel about your name and messy being in the same sentence?
1: I'm messy. I am messy. I don't know why people be trying to act like they ain't messy.
0: Are you aware?
1: I am aware.

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number three this weekend on the Spirit Top 15. And I'm going to the phone lines to hear what you've got to say in just a second, but not before the Off the Record Smash. Here it is.

0: this week's Off the Record Smash. Now it is time to go to the phone lines for this week's chat room topic. I want you to age yourself tonight and tell us a clothing line or a brand that was really popular when you were coming up. Tell me your name. Where you calling from?
1: This is Tony Alile calling from Baltimore, Maryland.
0: What brand?
1: Rockaway. And let's see what else. Calvin Klein jeans. But I definitely needed a pair of them Jordans. I could never get them, though.
0: Listen, family, tonight in the chat room, I want you to age yourself with a clothing line or a brand that was popular back in the day when you were young. Tell me your name. Where you calling from?
2: Hi, this is Kia calling from Baltimore. My thoughts are used jeans and travel socks. You'll never see those again. Travel Fox shoes.
0: Your girl Darlene, and we're talking about popular clothing brands that were just in style. It was everybody wanted this when we were young. Tell me your name. Where you calling from?
3: Erica from Florence, South Carolina.
0: All right, what brand?
3: I can remember the FUBU.
0: Yes, you're aging yourself, but it ain't you ain't that far back. You ain't that far back. Listen, you ain't that old. Come on. Come on. Age yourself tonight and talk of a clothing line or a brand that was popular when you were young. Tell me your name. Where are you calling from?
4: My name's Bree. I'm calling from Powder Springs, Georgia. And a pair of jeans that I grew up wearing was a Nietzsche.
0: I appreciate your engagement and your calls. Thank you. Thank you. Coming up, we're going to find out who's the number two and number one song in the country. All coming up on the Spirit Top 15.

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And we're back, family. Your girl, Darlene Under Spirit. Top 15 inspirational hits in America. I can't believe we're already almost at number one. Well, listen, of course, we have to give you number two before I tell you who's got number one. And here it is. Number two this weekend on The Spirit.

That's the number two song in the country this weekend on the Spirit Top 15. And I just want to say that every song in the top five this week is just phenomenal. But there can only be one song to take it all the way to the top and hold on to that spot. And here it is, the number one song this week on the Spirit Top 15. You win.

That was the number one song this week on the Spirit Top 15. Congratulations to you and every artist that made it in the Top 15 countdown this weekend. Before I let you go, let me give you this selfie session. Family, before you take that leap, take a pause for a moment and just think about it. Reflect. Consider potential risks, losses, and everything that may lie ahead. And remember this, within risk lies the opportunity for growth, for change, and for transformation. So don't allow fear to paralyze you, but let it be the compass that guides you toward informed decisions. Understand the cost, but also envision the rewards that wait on the other side. Be courageous, be calculated, and be open to the possibilities that emerge when you choose to engage. Armed with the wisdom of what you may lose, but also the strength to embrace what you may gain. 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And don't forget, join me next weekend. I'm going to give you the biggest songs, the best interviews from some of your favorite artists. It's your girl, Darlene. I'll see you next weekend on the Spirit Top 15 Inspirational Hits in America. 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
3: All right, listen, y'all. I'm going to talk about something that's hard for people to walk through. I believe this word can heal a lot of people and mend a lot of people's hearts, and it's around church hurt. Because even though it's an honor to overlook an offense and to use those tools to forgive stuff and let it go, there are some offenses that can't be overlooked. They need to be addressed. Yeah. Yeah. There's some things people did, the nature of it and the frequency of it, we're going to have a conversation about it. I tried all that, the seven steps. I tried not to retaliate. I did all that. I prayed. I walked out the cage, walked in the cage. Some stuff has to be addressed. And there's a biblical way of addressing offense. So first of all, when is it something that needs to be confronted and not overlooked? And how do you do it biblically? Because this is how the devil, I think the devil does some of his best work in church around the area of offense. Yes, yes. Because what he does is he uses offense to bring division in the church. Yes. And then bring departures from the church. Yes. Most people left their church because they were offended. You'd be surprised, as important as the church is to people, many have left because of offense. You'd be surprised how many millions of people every Sunday go right back in this cage. While other people are getting up and getting ready for church, that used to be what they did. I'm talking about people who were deeply committed to the church. They were the people that got there when church opened and was there so late that the ushers was, you know, when you've been in church so long, the trustees start flicking the lights and all right. I'm talking about them kind of people. Don't even go to church no more. They get up on Sunday and they go in here and say, yeah, and remind themselves about how they were mistreated and how much they gave to that church, and they wouldn't let my mother have her funeral there, and how my daughter was on the honor roll and the dean's list and never got appreciated on the stage. How come nobody called me when I was sick? Nobody sent me a card. Pastor went to somebody else's funeral. He didn't even call and offer condolences for us. I should have got the position. I was there. I was faithful. They didn't give me the position. And sometimes the sermon seemed like they preaching about me. And because they were hurt, they started talking about the church. In their pain, they start talking about the church and everybody in the church. So now, because of pride, they don't come back. Somebody say, you want to go to church with me? Nah. So now, years later, they standing 10 toes down in a cage. Because they can't just show back up because they called it a cult. And somebody seems, I thought you said it's a cult. But what things we say in our hurt keep us in this cage. And I'm saying, when you're in this situation, you don't win, your family doesn't win, the church doesn't win, the only one that wins is the devil. But he doesn't have to win. There's a word from God that can set you free. But you have to first acknowledge that I am offended. And you have to understand the importance of the church. I think people minimize the importance. The church is a place where God plants you because the church is connected to his plan for you. Yeah. It's more than just a, it's what you get on Sunday that helps direct your whole life. Where he plants you, the place is connected to the plan. And if you leave the place, you diminish the plan. Because the place provides an anointing and grace and information over your life that prepares you for the things you're going to face. And if you don't have the information, you are now vulnerable to the things that the place could have prepared you for. That's why the devil will fight you to even find the right church. You've been meaning to visit, but something always come up. You've been meaning to stop by. You said they're at Oxon Hill High School. I've been meaning to stop by, but something always come up. You can't get to it. Or you heard something about it, but then now you don't check it out for yourself. Because the devil will fight you to find the right church. Then when you find it, he will fight you to stay. He will fight to make sure you don't stay there. And you know how he does it? Through offense. Let me show you where in the Bible. In 1 Corinthians chapter 12, the Bible describes the church of the Lord as the body of Christ. It is his universal church, but he calls it a body, right? And he says it's just like a human body. And he says in verse 18 of 1 Corinthians 12 that he's placed the body, parts of the body, where they fit, according to where they fit. So God has put the human anatomy together in the way things are supposed to fit. So if you ever notice, your eyes are where they're supposed to be. I know if they'd been anywhere else, you'd have vision problems. Some of you can't see now where they are, but they're where they're supposed to be, right? Your feet are where they're supposed to be. That's why it trips me out when people say, well, stand to your feet. What else are you going to stand to? I could go on and on and talk about the body, but this is what he says in 1 Corinthians 12, 18. He says, just as God places the parts of the body where they belong, he places the members of the body where they belong. Where you go to church is a God thing. When God tells you where your place is and who your pastor is, that is pivotal to your purpose and your plan, his plan for you. Ooh, this is so important. God's man over my life is important to God's plan over my life. That is so important. That's the blessing of the Lord. Part of the blessing of this church is for 25 years, I stayed connected to the man of God over my life. Even when offense came in and I had to have hard conversations when I didn't understand or I felt hurt. But that blessing, the blessing of being tethered to the right person, to the right person. And I'm not saying you're supposed to spend all your life in the same church. You're going to be in the same church from the time you're born to the time you die. That might be the case for some people. But what I am saying is, don't leave unless God tells you to leave. Don't leave because your feelings were hurt. That's why people leave marriages and everything. We have no commitment to anything. We don't know how to work anything out. As soon as we're hurt, we're gone. We block people, we unfollow them, we bounce. And I'm saying, if you leave the place God planted you, and you're not replanted where God wants you to be, now you mess with the plant, you're messing with the plan. It's too important. Let me show you where this is. In Psalm 92, verse 13 says this, New King James Version, those who are planted in the house of the Lord shall flourish in the course of our God. There's a flourishing that's connected to where God plants you. He says, I place you here because this is where you fit. And I don't know about anybody else, but when you know you're in the right church, you just know it. You just know it. It fits. And it doesn't even mean that you like everything about it. Because they may not sing like they used to sing over there. And they may not dress like they used to dress over here. This is how you know God speaks to you in that church. That's how you know. He said, I will take whatever else comes with it. But this is where God speaks to me. That's how I know. Who understands what I'm talking about? I don't play about that. I didn't come to just hear this. No disrespect. I love the music. I didn't come to just hear the music. I didn't come for the outfits. I came because this is where God speaks to me. And I ain't burning no gas and sitting in traffic and fighting over parking space if God ain't talking to me. Amen. Now he says in verse 14, he says, and when you're planted in the Lord, you shall bear fruit in old age. And they shall be fresh and flourishing. I've seen it. I've seen people as they grow older still add value, still add wisdom. Why? Because that's where God planted them. When the fruitfulness stops, it's because somehow they got uprooted. And they're no longer where they got planted. And you know how to get uprooted? Offense. I've seen it over and over again. So when you don't handle church offense the right way, you'll end up uprooted. And watch this, the same place that blessed your family, that blessed your finances, that blessed your faith, is now a place you don't even want to go. And let me say this to you. I'm going to give you a couple of signs of knowing how whether or not you're living with church hurt, or you're living in church offense, or you're living in offense regarding the church. One of the signs that that's the case in your life is somebody hurt you, somebody offended you. It could be a person you work with in the church, in the ministry with, small group with, a leader in the church hurt you. And now, watch this, here's the first sign, you don't want to come back. But you don't say that, you just say, yeah, you know, I just watch online, you know what I mean? When you say I watch online, you also lying. Ha, you lying. You know, people in there coughing and stuff. You can't say that. You can say that 5 years ago. You can't use that now. What happened was you got offended. So the first thing that happens is you stop wanting to come because of offense. And then the second thing that happens is you start having this pattern of negative thoughts about the church. You start thinking negatively about the church and you start speaking about it strategically. Now everything's a problem. The bathroom's a problem. The music's a problem. The preaching ain't feeding you. And here's this big one, the culture. Something wrong with the culture. Now watch this, the culture didn't suddenly change. The preaching didn't suddenly change. The music didn't suddenly change. The bathrooms didn't suddenly change. You know what happened? You got offended. And offense changed the way you saw everything. And here's the next thing that happens when you're offended like that. Now you start looking for allies. Offense doesn't live alone. Offense says, hey, I'm sorry, I don't mean to start them, but did you hear? Did you hear what they doing? I don't know. That don't sound like the word to me. I'm just saying, I'm gonna keep my stuff to myself. Well, you don't mean that, because you wouldn't have brought it up if you wouldn't keep it to yourself. When a person is hurt, they look for allies. Now, here's the problem. When you are that ally, let me say this to all of you who have your own self-developed ally ministry. It ain't in the Bible, but you created it, because people always bringing stuff to you. They feel comfortable bringing stuff to you. And you think it's because you got the gift of being, you know, a safe place. You have to understand that is unbiblical. If they are bringing an offense to you that you didn't cause, they are out of order. They're supposed to take the offense to the offender. They're supposed to take that offense to the person that offended them. And if you're not redirecting them to the person that offended them, you are elongating the problem. And so you're not correcting them, you're just consoling them, and you're now part of the problem. You don't do the organization any good, you don't do the person any good, you don't do the person who got hurt any good, and you don't do the person who caused the hurt any good, because you're not redirecting them. And you're saying, behold, they just came to me as a sounding board. You can't just be a sounding board, you got to be a sister or a brother in Christ who tells people the proper way of handling offense. And the proper way of handling offense is to go back to the person who offended you and tell them what they did wrong to you. And here's what I'll do for you. I'll keep in touch with you until I know that you've had that conversation. I'll be talking to you over the next days and weeks to make sure you had that conversation, because you've been hurt too bad to not share this with this person what they did to cause you pain. And I want to make sure this gets resolved. Right? And this is what people who never wanted to resolve it in the first place will start doing. I've seen it over and over again. All of a sudden, now they heard from God and say, you know what? God told me to leave it alone. God ain't tell you to leave it alone. Your flesh told you to leave it alone, just like your flesh told you to tell everybody but the person who hurt you. It's amazing that you done dragged everybody through the alley of your pain. Now when they confront you and say, you need to take this to the person who hurt you, now all of a sudden God tell you, nah, I ain't supposed to be messing with this. Y'all know I'm telling the truth. But we have to hold people accountable, because that is not our job. Unless you're a professional counselor and it is your job to hear people's pain and say, that's so. And how old were you when that first happened? If that's not what you get paid to do, and you just a person, you should already know when the person calls you and say, you by yourself? You already know. And you like, nah, I got my kids, but I got my headphones on. They can't hear nothing. What's going on? What's up? I need to pull over. What you want? You good? No, this is a good time. This is a good time. Tell me. Well, let me call you back. Make sure you do call me back. You like that? Do y'all know that the gossip is a sin? You're not helping the situation. You're actually contributing to the problem. It is our responsibility. You say, well, Pastor, they was crying. They were so upset. I didn't know what to say. Pastor, I never seen a man like that. This man cried like Simba and the Lion King. It was just, the tear just came down one eye and dropped on his shirt. I lost it. I'm saying, just because somebody's crying doesn't mean they don't need to be corrected. This is not meant to be condescending, but if you have a child and your child is crying, but their perspective is wrong, don't they still need to be corrected, even though they're crying? What you gonna say? Well, since you're crying, I'm gonna let you keep thinking the wrong way. Well, you say these are adults. Well, I don't care how old you are. We're all God's children. And some of us are old in age, but we're immature in obedience. So we need to, so you should thank and say, I thank you for bringing this to my attention, but what I'm going to have to challenge you to do is God says you either have to forgive it, overlook it, let it go, or you got to take it to the person. Because I can't fix this for you. Because some of you have so much stress on you because you've owned other people's offense. And now you mad at people they're mad at, and you only heard one side of the story. Now you all stressed out, and you got to be careful because it's your church too. This is a church that bless your family and bless your faith, and it's part of the plan of God for you. And now you're concerned about having an allegiance to something that hurts somebody. And so you've gotten so emotionally entangled with somebody, now they're about to run you out of your place. Because you feel conflicted about being loyal to something that hurts somebody that won't handle it biblically. So now all y'all mad. And because people are really careful about who they talk to and try to get on their side. And that's why people who are wounded still have to be confronted, because they're dangerous. Because a wounded person will spread innuendo and propaganda throughout a department, throughout a whole organization. How many of you know I'm telling the truth? And watch this. And they'll do it without ever confronting the real person who hurt them. And so nobody's redirecting them. Everybody's just whispering and listening. You know what God says you're supposed to do when you've been offended? Go to Leviticus chapter 19, verse 17. Because this wasn't just a New Testament problem. These people had it when the old people of faith were living. It says, here's what the Bible says. Do not bear a grudge against others. Don't hold a grudge against others. What do you do? Settle your differences with them so that you will not commit a sin because of them. Even if what they did is a sin, you're going to commit sin if you don't settle it with them. If you just become angry, you're going to become sinful. If you want revenge, that's sin. If you want to harbor resentment and hold a grudge, that's going to lead to sin. If you're just going to talk about them and not to them, that's sin. So God wants us to go to the person, but how do you do it? Here it is. Matthew chapter 18, verse 15. Matthew chapter 18, verse 15 gives us the roadmap. There's steps to this. We'll start with step one today, and we'll pick up in step two next week. Step one, Jesus says, if another believer... Here's the Easy English Bible. If another believer has done something wrong against you, you must go and speak to him. When you are alone, it's a private conversation with him. Tell him what he has done that is wrong. He may agree with what you say. If he does, then you can call him your friend again. That's restoration. The goal is restoration. I use a tool for Matthew 18, 15. We practice it in our church. It is called an SBI. What is the place called again? The Center for Some Kind of Leadership came up with that, and y'all sent me the text, and I forgot it again. The Center for Creative Leadership. Say it in Spanish. Pronto. The Center for Creative Leadership has created this model called SBI, and it means Situation, Behavior, and Impact. And this is how you do it. First of all, you call the person up, you reach out to the person, say, hey, can you let me know when we can talk? I want to share something with you that hurt me or offended me. Simple as that. Don't be calling people saying, yeah, when can we talk? And you got the little something in your voice, you know what I'm saying? Like, what are we talking about? I got something I want to share with you there. Because you're going to have to calm down, because you can't go in there hostile. You have to be calm. You got to work through your stuff, because you're trying to bring about restoration and understanding and help this person understand what they did. Now, this stuff is supposed to work for the family of God. I can't guarantee this is going to work out in them streets, right? You just try somebody crazy that don't care. You know, you just had to deal with that a different way. I'm just saying, but at this point, what we're trying to do is bring anger down and hurt and manage our offense. So you start with a situation. Hey, we were at such and such place. Don't give 12 different situations. Sometimes when we get hurt, we pull a file on the person. And we tell them what they've done over and over again. Then you did it here, then you did it here. And what we're trying to do is show them how hurt we are by their behavior. Once you tell a person 12, 3, 4, 5, 6, 7, 8, 9, 10 things they did wrong, they can't focus. I was trying to focus on you. Now you made me such an evil person. And you're bringing up stuff I didn't even know you just bringing up. Or stuff we've talked about this before. See, when you're doing that, you don't want restoration. You want restitution. That's different. You go to court for that. By the way, people who are married that love and appreciate each other don't go to court and get divorced. The pathway to divorce, this is free. The pathway to divorce is a lack of appreciation. The moment you stop appreciating the person you're married with, you're on your way to divorce. Because people don't stand in the court and say, man, Your Honor, I love her so much. I so admire and honor this man. It is, watch this. Whatever you stop appreciating becomes vulnerable. That's anything. Amen. You used to love that car till you got a new one. Tires flat, battery dead, rust all in the sucker. How many of you understand what I'm talking about? Whatever you don't value, you make vulnerable. Amen. That ain't even in my message. That was for somebody. Always focus on appreciation. Now, we're back to this offense. What is the situation? What is the behavior? What did you say? What did you do? How did it make me feel? What was the impact it had on me? Don't tell them what they intended to do. Don't try to read their motives, because you might be wrong. Just say, this is how that made me feel. Y'all got that? That's called an SBI. If you receive one of those, if you're on the receiving end, your job is, I created a tool called LeVarFAR. I'm going to walk through it. This is just a template. You don't have to follow this. I think it'll help to get all of it done. You don't have to follow it in order, but obviously you should listen to the person. Listening is active. It is engagement. It is paying attention. It is not being on your phone while they're trying to talk to you and you doing something else. Yeah, go ahead, I'm listening. You're already showing that they're not important. Stop everything you're doing and pay attention. And don't show negative body language. They say, you remember when we was at some... Here we go. That conversation over. Whenever you're dealing with somebody who won't even show you the respect to listen to you, then you know, I'm going to tell you how to do part two next time. You already know this ain't going to work because the person immediately gets defensive. That's why you got to tell the person, hey, it's about something to hurt me. Hopefully they'll show up being more concerned about the relationship than their own reputation. Because people who are concerned about their own reputation will always try to make you feel bad about thinking something wrong about them. So you'll say, that hurt me. And they'll be saying, you act like you don't know me. Have I ever done that to you in life? Haven't I always been good to you? What about all the good I've done? Now you've said, ain't nobody talking about you, you're good. We talking about what you did wrong. Yeah. People will flip that thing on you so bad, they'll have you feeling bad that you was hurt. Yeah. With your gaslighting expertise self. Stick with them. Focus on them. Make it about them. You got to keep telling yourself, this is not about me. This is about her. This is about him. What hurt her? What was it like to be you in that situation? What did it feel like to be you? That means you're understanding. You should be able to tell them in your own words what they just said. What did you say? I think I get what you're saying. Did I get it? Am I tracking with you? And if they don't, if you don't get it, tell them to explain it to you. You tell them, what you feel is too important to me to not get it. Then you validate them. Doesn't have to do it be in this order, but validation says your feelings make sense. You're not crazy. You're not petty. You're not immature. I can see how you would have felt that way. This is not an opportunity to defend yourself. It's an opportunity to own that I've caused you this pain. And here's the next thing. I am so sorry that I caused you this pain. Now, why didn't I start with an apology? I think sometimes people apologize too fast. You tell them that really hurt me. It hurt my family. It helped my self-confidence. It just devastated me. And then they just, I'm sorry. You sorry for what? I'm sorry. No, I'm sorry that.

0: Get them feels. So what it feel like outside to you?
1: Diva, girl, it feel like crab legs and cutwood outside.
0: Crab legs and cut water. That's exactly what it feel like. They mixing they mixing the cut water with something,
1: like,
0: too.
1: I can't talk right now with my homegirls at the dice game.
0: It feel like a dice game outside for sure.
1: Look, and you can tell it's nice outside, dude. I'm riding down the street, the dirt bike sound. I'm like, oh, I like this type of weather.
0: It's time, y'all. We done been through it. All that snow, we been through it. We deserve this.
2: What do those amendments need to be? How would you like me to handle this in the future? And the reason why we got an agreement is because if you say this to your boss and your boss did something and you feel like you didn't handle this right, and the boss agrees, says, you know what, I handled that wrong. And you say to the boss, so I don't want you to ever tell me anything that I did wrong again. Well, that's not fair. That's manipulation. You still work for me. I still got to correct you. But what can we agree on so that we can move forward? Because if there are no amendments, then there's no safety. I'd rather have amendments than an apology if I got to choose between the two. Because how many know people that can apologize but won't change? I need to know that change is on your agenda. That I'm going to really try to do different. I know what you asked me for. I'm going to try to make sure I don't do that again. You see what I'm saying? I'd rather hear that than just say I'm sorry. And then the last thing is a reenactment. It means if you offended or hurt somebody in front of other people, you don't get to fix it totally away from other people. You can start the fix in private, but at some point you need to, if you offended somebody, you got to bring the people back together who saw you do it. Yeah. Hey, y'all, I did something in front of all y'all that was disrespectful. It was hurtful and it caused pain to this person. And I just want to say to y'all what I've already said to them in private. I am so sorry for my behavior. That's accountability. Don't come back and now y'all cool, but y'all was about to beat each other up. And now we confused now. Tell us, how y'all get back in? Tell us about that part. Because we're still traumatized by what we saw. And this is grown folk stuff, spiritual grown folk stuff. And it's real quiet in here. And I hope it's because you're really thinking about, okay, I need to make this call. I need to do this. Because you can with Christ. Now, I'm going to pick it up next week to tell you what to do if it don't work. If you had this conversation, it don't work. What do you do next? Now, I know... some of y'all are like, you know, I want to hear the whole thing in one session. Because you treat this like it's a movie. This ain't a movie. This is your life. This ain't a performance. This is for practice. And I've given you enough to practice. Stop talking about people and go to them the right way. Amen.
3: That was such a powerful message from Pastor Keith Battle. Today, we learned that while offense is inevitable, remaining trapped by offense is not God's will for our lives. 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On behalf of our senior pastor, Keith Battle, Mike Water, and myself, Patrice Camo, and the entire Zion Church team, we thank you so much for listening. 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

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Now get ready to see them perform this song live at 92Q Winterfest. 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
1: Ski, ski. Konnichiwa. What I see. See, they ski.

0: Poppin' R&B. Yeah.
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3: And I like to travel.
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5: She said, go from east to west, baby. 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
3: I
5: west.
3: Can get one.
5: She said, I go from east to west. Thank you, ma'am. Have a great day.
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5: Hey, Chop, be nice, Chop. Be nice. She likes to travel from east
4: like
5: to west.
4: I have to
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6: Now.
5: She could go from Towson to Woodlawn. 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
9: I got lenders specifically for bankruptcies. If you had a repo, if the credit cards are behind, the mortgage is behind, I have lenders that will help you out in a tight bind when you need a car. And I'm working every single deal to sell a car.
4: Man, people be thinking they could go in there and get a Benz and your credit bad. It don't work like that.
9: 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Sometimes you gotta crawl before you walk.
8: And that's exactly why they say what they say about you when it comes to the competition.
9: Because I'm knocking out the competition.
11: Hi, it's Governor Westmore. 5 years ago, one of the first places I visited before announcing my campaign was the local barbershop to talk to some guys about their priorities. And I heard a lot about crime.
12: Two of my students got shot. 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
11: 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We've got a lot more work to do, but we are making historic progress. Let's keep going.
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2: Is there any hope in the future that Kelson and Miss Parker for real might become an item?
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3: He like pretty girls.
5: I am pretty girls.
2: Facts are where
3: that's
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5: And you know
3: lovely.
5: What? You know what's not debatable?
3: No.
5: Your fact. That's not
2: right,
5: debatable.
2: Right, right. We gotta wrap this up.
3: No, no. Give me
5: you know
3: one second.
5: And I might be ugly to somebody.
3: I know we gotta wrap it up.
5: But I look good to my mama and to my man.
3: I didn't say you was ugly. I said you wasn't pretty. You're beautiful.
5: And I said...
3: You're beautiful.
2: Oh, my gosh.
3: See?
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7: What's up, Persian? How are you?
6: Funny Marco.
8: 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You should do anime.
6: And Wale.
9: You probably wonder why I sound like this. 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She makes my palms blush.
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4: 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If you pull up, you're riding out.
2: Listen, it's a Benz truck on the lot right now that I want. And quick, you got Mr. Silva a Benz truck from Jimmy the Boxer, so I want mine too.
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4: 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I'm going to step up on your trade. 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I'll work out the deal. We'll pay that car off, get you in your new car.
3: He ain't lying. He also got me out of my upside down car. Somehow Jimmy the Boxer worked it out when nobody else could.
2: But what about a bankruptcy or a repossession? Can you still put me in a car?
4: There's lenders out there that will do different things. I just went and got the lenders that pertain to everyday issues. So I got lenders specifically for bankruptcies. 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If you're out of a bankruptcy, if you had a repo, if the credit cards are behind, the mortgage is behind, I have lenders that will help you out in a tight bind when you need a car.
2: What's your secret, Jimmy?
4: 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And anybody that knows me knows I keep working and I'm working every single deal to sell a car.
5: Man, people be thinking they could go in there and get a Benz and your credit bad. It don't work like that.
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0: The city is definitely going to go up when this Winterfest artist touches the stage. 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Right here on B-More's 92Q. 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

0: 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Know maternal warning symptoms. 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

0: Get them feels. 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
2: It's 2020, and I ain't got time for no faking. 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Ain't your brother. 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

0: Then he got out, they locked him up again. 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

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Country old, gathered out the mud. 6-1-0, thug old. Top real sleek, big tip, big gun old. Pick a girl up when we hunch old. Strong old, hit her. Making them play, stacking that pay. Buy me whatever I want, oh, hit her. 3-pointers on the chain, fresh new J's. AMG, switch lanes, oh. Never been a bow or lame, oh. Never switched up on the gang, oh. Street cred good, always, oh. 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

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He Mr. Get It Done, I'm Mrs. One of One. Fall in love every time we link. He got me sprung.com. 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Yeah, we both outside. That's my type.

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3: 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And this week, I'm taking every single deal. If you pull up, you're riding out.
0: Listen, it's a Benz truck on the lot right now that I want. And quick, you got Mr. Silva a Benz truck from Jimmy the Boxer, so I want mine too.
2: You ain't lying. 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
0: But what about a bankruptcy or a repossession? Can you still put me in a car?
3: There's lenders out there that will do different things. 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If you're out of the bankruptcy, if you had a repo, if the credit cards are behind, the mortgage is behind, I have lenders that will help you out in a tight bind when you need a car.
0: What's your secret, Jimmy?
3: 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And anybody that knows me knows I keep working, and I'm working every single deal to sell a car.
4: Man, people be thinking they could go in there and get a Benz and your credit bad. 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
3: Listen, I sell over 150 cars a month, and we're gonna try to get you whatever you want. I don't care what you buy. I'm trying to sell a car. I'll try for that, but if I can't get that, I'll tell you what I can get. 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And then you can look at cars within that amount and then pick out what you want. 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You have to bounce back. 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
15: 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What you want? I'm about to pull up on you right quick. You got a man. They got to do with me. Come outside right quick. 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

0: Tasha.
1: What's up?
0: It's good to have you on the show, you know.
1: I'm glad to be here.
0: I never thought that this would happen.
1: You know what? Everything is possible in life.
0: Everything is possible. Yes. And you are showing the girls that. But how do you feel about your name not only being on all the tizzoos and stuff, as soon as I say, oh, Tasha K, I say, oh, who is that? The messy girl? The girl that says, how do you feel about your name and messy being in the same sentence?
1: I'm messy. I am messy. I don't know why people be trying to act like they ain't messy.
0: Are you aware?
1: I am aware.

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1: The city is definitely going to go up when this Winterfest artist touches the stage. 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
10: 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You know, like, do you love me? Do you want me? Are you gonna call me like you said you would? Is this really your real phone number?

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Oh, say you on your cycle, but he on his period too. Oh, the table's been turning so much, I was thinking it's foosball. The tenderness of him was taking them for some wagyu.

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Thorough as f- don't need your jazz. Psychic as f- can reach up jazz. Zodiac sign, it must be a Gemini moon, cause we about to go half. Mistakenly, nobody been in a bag, but how many bodies done been in her?

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Oh yeah. Cold world. Oh yeah. Yeah, this is for all the fans that waited, the that hated. Oh.

0: Tasha.
1: What's up?
0: It's good to have you on the show, you know.
1: I'm glad to be here.
0: I never thought that this would happen.
1: You know what? Everything is possible in life.
0: Everything is possible. Yes. And you are showing the girls that. But how do you feel about your name not only being on all the tizzoos and stuff, as soon as I say, oh, Tasha K, I say, oh, who is that? The messy girl? The girl that says, how do you feel about your name and messy being in the same sentence?
1: I'm messy. I am messy. I don't know why people be trying to act like they ain't messy.
0: Are you aware?
1: I am aware.
2: Thinking of trying me, do like Bryson. 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

0: Ottawa's number one accident attorney.
1: What's up, man? 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Broke, you wish, I'm like, hey.
2: Look, hey. I'm on my

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Now get ready to see them perform this song live at 92Q Winterfest. 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
2: 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True.

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0: Crab legs and cut water. That's exactly what it feel like. They mixing they mixing the cut water with something,
1: like,
0: too.
1: I can't talk right now with my homegirls at the dice game.
0: It feel like a dice game outside for sure.
1: Look, and you can tell it's nice outside, dude. I'm riding down the street, the dirt bike sound. I'm like, oh, I like this type of weather.
0: It's time, y'all. We done been through it. All that snow, we been through it. We deserve this.
2: Bitch, I know real, real grown mission. 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

Hey, yo, Boss Man D-Lo, Young Miami, 42 Doug. I mean, the list can go on and on. NASG Chaz, Skiller Baby. Goodness gracious. Yeah. So while I'm here having fun with you, I want to make sure you listen and make sure you know when it's time to be Caller 29. But I got to start off with my first song request of the day. You know how I get down. Go straight to the DMs. If I missed you last Sunday, I'm going to get you this Sunday.

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7: Now he wanna lick my bum, but clock my raw to talk, talk, talk. 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I get what I want, I got that ooh, shalaka, laka.

Pink blush on my face, brand lip liner, lip gloss mood. Now he wanna lick my bum, but clock my raw to talk, talk, talk. Got him going crazy for that poo, nah, nah, nah, nah. I get what I want, I got that ooh, shalaka, laka.

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0: Yeah, my Scorpio brother, the future, konnichiwa, right here on B-More's 92Q. Home of that Quicksilver Morning Show, I am Hustle Man Fats, and I told you, today I was going to make sure that you get these tickets. And it's the Winterfest 2026 coming to the city, featuring Sexy Red, Moneybagg Yo, Boss Man D-Lo, Young Miami, 42 Doug. It's so many people that if I keep talking, my break is going to be over and we're going to get in trouble. So, 410-481-9292. Call 29. I'm looking for you right now. Good luck. Here's what you'll win.
1: The chill is in the air, so you know what that

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1: In America, pregnancy and childbirth should not be more dangerous because you are a Black woman. 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We can change that. Listen when Black women say something is wrong. Take their symptoms seriously, know the warning signs, and demand a healthcare system where every Black mother has the opportunity to survive, recover, and thrive.
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6: Baltimore, get ready. The King of the South is coming. It's T.I.

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1: That's right, all hosted by me. It's Persia Nicole, the power to pee, baby. Mm-hmm.
2: 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I don't care if the car need an alternator. 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I don't care if the headlights don't work. I want you to bring it to us. If it's been in an accident, it has a dent on it, bring it to us.

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0: It's breezy, obvious right here on B-More's 92Q on this rainy Sunday. Not gonna let, I'm upset that Chris Brown didn't come to the city, man. You know, I was prepared to see him flying around M&T Bank, but of course, yeah, personal reasons of why he canceled the show. But hopefully there is a rescheduled date, but Chris Brown, we got you, man. Hey, listen, my phone lines is jumping. Let me see what you want, mama.
1: I'm calling for them tickets for Money Begging Ya.
0: You in a singing mood, huh?
1: Yeah.
0: Guess what, mama?
1: What's that?
0: You call a 29.
1: Thank you.
0: Listen, you just want a pair of tickets to Nitro Q's Winter Fest going down Saturday, December 12th at CFG Bank Arena, hosted by all of us at the 92Q, the entire family. 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I mean, it's so many people in here. From Hometown, NESG Chaz, YG Tech, and more. Tickets are on sale right now at Ticketmaster location, but you ain't got to worry about that because you in there.
1: Thank you so much.
0: And let me make sure I get her information because her phone was going out the entire call. She got that cricket jump going on. Hey, coming up inside the 4 o'clock hour, I do have another pair of tickets to give away. Also, I want to go ahead and shout out some youth sports this weekend that went crazy right here in the city. Got more details inside at 4 o'clock hour.
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let's get the party started. 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That's when I knew that your heart was scarring. 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

0: Tasha.
1: What's up?
0: It's good to have you on the show, you know.
1: I'm glad to be here.
0: I never thought that this would happen.
1: You know what? Everything is possible in life.
0: Everything is possible. Yes. And you are showing the girls that. But how do you feel about your name not only being on all the tizzoos and stuff, as soon as I say, oh, Tasha K, I say, oh, who is that? The messy girl? The girl that says, how do you feel about your name and messy being in the same sentence?
1: I'm messy. I am messy. I don't know why people be trying to act like they ain't messy.
0: Are you aware?
1: I am aware.

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1: My name is Ashley. I'm from West Baltimore. The reason why I like Name Too Cute is because it plays my favorite songs.

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0: Yeah, Jalen Core is my boo right here on B-More's 92Q. On this rainy Sunday, I am Hustle Man Fats. Football is on my TV. And speaking of football on my TV, I want to send a special shout out to my kids, man. They play for the East Howard Jags, and this weekend, this is their third win in a row. Jaden and Peyton, shout out to the whole team, Leanne's son, Chase, Denver, Little Chase, Jordan, Elijah, and all of the 7U players over at the East Howard Jags program. Listen, it also is a 92Q Winter Fest winning weekend, giving you tickets to see Boss Man, D-Lo, Moneybag Yo, Skilla Baby, Young Miami, and so many more. I know you've been hitting my DMs asking when I'll give them tickets away. Right now is the time. Call 29, I'm looking for you right now. 410-481-9292. Good luck.
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0: too dumb.
1: What's the deal? 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Patty back, yeah,
0: Patty's back. Skillet Baby, Dolly Bay, Johnny Damn D.
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0: Yes, Olivia Dean with the vibes right here on B-More's 92Q. I am Hustle Man Fats, feather like Santa Claus as you get tickets. You get tickets, we got to answer the phone first. Hello.
1: Hello, am I the 29th caller?
0: Hello, what you calling me for?
1: I'm calling for them Winterfest tickets.
0: Who you trying to go see?
1: I'm trying to see all of them. Young, Moneybagg. I'm trying to see all of them. I like all of them.
0: Well, guess what, Mama? You call it 29.
1: Hey, I'm in the building.
0: Hey, listen, you just won a pair of tickets to 92Q's Winterfest going down Saturday, December 12th at CFG Bank Arena, hosted by 92Q Family and performances by Sexy Red, Moneybagg Yo, Boss Man D-Lo, 42 Doug. I mean, it's so many people on this list, I can't even name everybody.
1: Yeah, I'm trying to Sexy Red it out all night.
0: Okay, I know what you're looking for then. Hey, listen, tickets on sale at Ticketmaster location, but you ain't got to worry about that because I got you.
1: Thank you, thank you.
0: And so welcome, welcome. Listen, inside that 5 o'clock hour, I do have a pair of tickets to the 92Q Winterfest, so make sure you're listening for that. Also, on top of that, I want to put a spotlight on black entrepreneurs right here in the city, so don't you miss it. Keep locked in right here on the Q.
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0: 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You're heading to the airport, right?
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0: They be like, what you got on? 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

0: Get them feels. 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
0: 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All that snow, we been through it. 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

0: Hey, listen, man. That's that Lotto. Doja Cat. Okay. Right here with B-More's 92Q. 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You don't have to wonder anymore. I'm going to wait right now. Winterfest 2026, 410-481-9292. 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Good luck. Here's what you'll win.
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2: 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I was told the language was too graphic and that some people would be offended. So they changed the words. So here it is. Right now, right here, we are victims of attack by some we know, but many more nameless and faceless people living in the shadows. The first defense of both sides is usually to act as if it never happened. Then the perpetrators start disagreeing with each other about the particulars of the attack, sometimes calling it victimless. The time is now to bring the attack to a halt. We must stand up and use our vote this November to declare that we are no longer going to allow ourselves to be victims. We must be heard. You must vote this November in order to stop the assault on us, because the reality is we are the ones who are battered and bruised.
1: 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What's your reality?
3: What's your reality? 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
4: What's your reality? Attorney Big Al, it's the law firm of Richard Klein.
5: 911, what's your emergency?
6: Hi, I just got into a bad accident. I got rear-ended. I was at a stoplight. Are you hurt? Yes, I am hurt. Please send help now. What's your location? I got a child in the car. Is she okay? I can hardly, sir. Hello, sir. Hello.

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0: Cardi B, every time, right here on B-More's 92Q. I am Hustle Man Fats. Get you through this rainy Sunday and also making sure you get these tickets up off me. Yo, 92Q.
1: What's going on, man? Remember the 29th caller?
0: You are caller 29.
1: Yes, I'm talking about. Yes.
0: Lizzie, you just won a fair ticket to 92Q Winterfest going down Saturday, December 12th at the CFG Bank Arena. 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
1: I appreciate it, my man. I've been waiting for these tickets for a minute. I've been trying to call the studio for a minute.
0: But listen, you ain't got to call us no more because you in there. And listen, I want to take this time, shout out to Morgan State and Homecomings this weekend. Shout out to my guys over at Pod Chapter, Brothers of Omega Psi 5 Attorney Incorporated, celebrating their 159th year HBCUs. You know what I'm saying? Them homecomings just hit different. I almost ain't making it into work today. Got one more day to celebrate, Morgan State. I'm outside with you later on. And listen, coming up inside the 6 o'clock hour, I do have one more pair of tickets sitting right here in front of me. And I also want to give you an opportunity to win $250. So make sure you keep it locked in right here in the queue.
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0: It's time, y'all. 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
1: I used to think about immature things. 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

0: Yeah, Janae Aiko is so fine, man. She got Kendrick Lamar on there. So good. Right here on B-More's 92Q. I am Hustle Man Fats. Still got 30 minutes of party time before I get out of here, but I look on my desk and I still see I have one more pair of tickets to go before I give those away. 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
2: If you have a trade, I want you to bring it to us. 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If it has 200,000 miles on it, bring it to us. We're giving you $6,000 for it. I don't care if the car need an alternator. 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I don't care if the headlights don't work. I want you to bring it to us. If it's been in an accident and has a dent on it, bring it to us.

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0: Yes, Sirski, that's that Skilla Baby right here on B-More's 92Q, home of the Quicksilver Morning Show. I am Hustle Man Fats. I was ahead trying to get these tickets together because I got a winner. Yo, yo, 92Q, who this?
1: Yes, am I calling the right caller?
0: What caller are you supposed to be?
1: 29.
0: Guess what, mama? You're calling 29.
1: Ah! Oh, my God. All right,
0: yes. Yeah, there you go. You just won a pair of tickets to 92Q Winterfest going down Saturday, December 12th at the CFG Bank Arena, a.k.a. the Chicken Box, hosted by the whole 92Q family. 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I mean, I don't want to hold your line up. I don't know how many minutes you got, but it's so many
1: people. That's all right.
0: Listen, ticks are... Hey. 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
1: Yes, thank you, thank you.
0: You're so, so welcome, man. Listen, today has been an eventful day. It's been fun, even though the rain has been coming down on us all day long. I enjoy you being here. Let's be ready to root for our flock tonight as they play Atlanta. Game's at 8:25, so make sure you type in. Got your Ravens gear on for that. Now listen, you know, this is the part of the show that I hate so much. This is the end of my show. I tell you this each and every time I'm on the air. I tell you, chase your dreams no matter what. Aim for the moon. If you fail, F-A-I-L, at least up there with the stars. Make sure you get them kids to school on tomorrow, on time tomorrow, all right? Don't be late. Make sure them kids get to school. Gonna be watching Ravens tonight. AJ Showtime and DJ Twister has up next, Inside Rap Attack. Go ahead and root for my kids team too, the East Howard Jags, 7U to be specific.
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17: Dougie, you told me he been on some positive. Yeah, yeah. Lately, I just want to show up and body some. Yeah, yeah. Always been a little mathematician. Lately, this cash I'm getting got me losing count of these bags. I've been moving too fast. Hard times don't last. Remember when cops are rats talking out my boy, you ain't with a

0: Tasha.
1: What's up?
0: It's good to have you on the show, you know.
1: I'm glad to be here.
0: I never thought that this would happen.
1: You know what? Everything is possible in life.
0: Everything is possible. Yes. And you are showing the girls that. But how do you feel about your name not only being on all the tizzoos and stuff, as soon as I say, oh, Tasha K, I say, oh, who is that? The messy girl? The girl that says, how do you feel about your name and messy being in the same sentence?
1: I'm messy. I am messy. I don't know why people be trying to act like they ain't messy.
0: Are you aware?
1: I am aware.

0: 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When the people are with you, these guys.
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Get straight to the point. This project's got a lot of controversy. Either you love it or you hate it. Either way, we're gonna play it for you right now. Let you decide. Quavo, Future, off that Chrome Life, is called B.A.

executive produced by the one and only Skateboard P, but people saying the vibe ain't right on it. But we let you decide, man. Quavo Future is called BA right here on Rap Attack. 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

0: You already know this is the show that's the biggest and the largest, man. Rap Attack Official on B-Moore's 92 Key. Home of that Quicksilver Morning Show, AJ Showtime. My partner DJ Twisted, of course. It's our job to put on for the city the right way. And this ain't no different. T-Savage, the joint's called For My City. Make sure you check that video out on YouTube right now and everything that she's got going on. T-Savage, what's up, Chief?
1: You know I hate to bring the city with me. What's our specific? They know that we some money getters. Break up them digits and I'm bringing it. And them funds came from hard times and now I run it up. 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Picture perfect.

gon' hate it when you winning, cause they lose. 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

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Deep voice, Rick Voss tip. 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And you know that I be poppin' it. 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
1: Know who it is, man. She goes by T Savage, of course, and the joint is For My City. 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DJ Twisted always putting on for the home team. 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

0: Grab a tack of fish roll, B-More's 92Q, home of that Quicksilver Morning Show. We know somebody had that Sunday fun day, especially when it comes to that brunch today, man. It's only right. AJ Showtime, DJ Twisted, hitting you with that Nas joint off that throwback King's Disease. You know what we do around this time, it's all about digging in the crates. And when we get back to it, this hip-hop legend celebrated his birthday this past Friday, and he's also responsible for T-Roy, that joint called Reminisce. So if you know that classic, you know where we're going with it. It's Rap Attack on B-More's 92Q.
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definitely noted by hip-hop critics, and of course, Complex Magazine is one of the greatest hip-hop records of all time, talking about they reminisce over UT Roy, Pete Rock, CL Smooth, and we're digging in the crates in honor of CL Smooth, who just celebrated his birthday this past Friday, turning 58, man. That's right, we're giving flowers to the hip-hop legends the right way, so let's keep it going. More CL Smooth, and of course, with Pete Rock, it's only right, straighten it out.

0: This is the part of the show where we celebrate hip-hop culture plus hip-hop classics the right way. That's why it's Digging in the Crates on Rabbit Attack Official, B-Moore's 92Q. Home of that Quicksilver Morning Show, AJ Showtime, DJ Twisted. And this time we're putting it down for CL Smooth. Celebrated his birthday this past Friday. Turning 58, so we running through those classics, man. Giving flowers to the hip-hop legends. So when we get back to it, more of the music you checking for is right here on Rabbit Attack. So hit us up, 410-481-9292. And whatever you need, we got you covered. You know the motto for hip-hop. This is your show.
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3: Don't want to play, Sonny. You know what I mean? Hey.